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When the sky took swimming full and when the Gilde fell off, remember. 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

0: 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Are you ready?
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0: try to hide, but I can't have you. We're bound to break and my hands are tied.
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